0: Yeah, we got three tickets to the Brand Van concert happening this Monday night at the Pacific Palisades. You can all in if you want to answer a couple of questions. Mainly, what is Todd's favorite cheese? Jackie just called up and said it was a form of rock. Let's see if it's that.
1: 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It's a beautiful day.

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1: The Weeknd.
2: Oh. Hey, Em, it's Paul. I was listening to the album. Good fucking luck. You're on your own.